who gives us the strength for new horizons we must break. First bondage, then mental, now financially oppressed. With this beat we dance, we know we passed the test. So as you struggle to catch the rhythm with your feet, ask yourself, to my beat,

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You know what that is? It starts with a W. To work!

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Describe the feeling you get. Your inside is much hotter, I bet. Your eyes closed. 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You breathe to the beat. Breathe to the beat. Your pulse steady. Your legs are no longer a part of you. Your limbs separate and fade.

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And all the parts of the old you, the you you once knew, travel, fall into trance.

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1: Yes, and neither would you, Derek, this star nonsense.
0: Yes, yes.
1: No, it is.
0: I'm sure of it.

0: a man a good character where women are concerned?
1: 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I find the moment that a woman makes friends with me, she becomes jealous, exacting, suspicious, and a damn nuisance. And I find the moment that I make friends with a woman, I become selfish and tyrannical.

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The rest of my life, I can't believe you're sitting there. You're sitting duck. 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For the rest of my life. 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All I did was shoot my wife. 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One time. 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
1: This is what you want. This is what you get.

is John McCarthy, a 29-year-old journalist with worldwide television news in London. He was on his way to the international airport in Beirut to return home when the car in which he was driving

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Sometimes your tide pulls me out to sea and I die in a thrashing curse. Sometimes we are kind. More often, I doze. 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And I refuse to believe in some of the things that are said to be here, let alone those that are not. I'm trying to change my direction. Ours is pathetic, in my own humble estimation. I love the planet, the great benign she-wolf, benefactor, spinning gently on towards the red giant four aeons hence, when all the rose gardens are consumed in the flash fire of flying time.

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You know, it didn't take long before the word got around. First come, first serve. Just take what you found. They fought for their world and they paid with their lives. Stood proud till the end in the face of all those lies. The eagle flies across a blood red sky, reminds you of the past and brings tears.

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Taking it to the top, because we won't stop. Sun up to sundown, this is our town. We put you to the test, because you are now rocking with the best.